0: I don't care what they say. I love you anyway.
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1: Tijo, man, you ain't never lied, bro.
0: And it's everyone's situation, man.
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1: 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It's just like the same thing every day, right?
0: No.
1: Aren't
0: just...
1: you tired?
0: I just can't trust you anymore. Please.
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1: I don't know how to tell you this, but after you cheated on me, I was sad and confused. I went back to my ex for comfort, and unfortunately, I got pregnant. I didn't know what to do and felt very guilty around you. I'm sorry. I miss you. I heart you.

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1: The car is on fire, and there's no driver at the wheel. And the sewers are all muddied with 1,000 lonely suicides. And a dark wind blows. The government is corrupt. And we're all so many drunks with the radio on and the curtain is drawn. We're trapped in the belly of this horrible machine. And the machine is bleeding to death. The sun has fallen down.
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0: Don't answer. If it starts using your voice, nod. Like you were expecting it. 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

0: Debi mizik ou, foko pase sou Radio Humilité, konen li foko it.
1: My man, motherfucker, ain't finna that shit, man. I said, nigga, I'm gonna call him right now and tell him right now. Hello? Hey, 00, phone, Tuga, bro. 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
2: you fucking with me, right?
1: Yeah, for real, nigga, on Tuka. 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
2: They said they go kill. Hey, that's some funny shit, man.
3: Niggas know who the fuck got all the guns, got all the money, G. They mad 'cause

0: 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Period.
1: 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You know my shit hot. Meet me at the spot right now, G. Period.
2: Say no more, nigga. We on our motherfucking way, baby.
0: All right, gang.
3: Niggas know who it is, man.
4: The music in Poco Passes, Radio Humidity, Connect, Nipoco Hit.